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17: Stories this hour. It's understood Prince Harry is travelling to London without his wife and children this week. It's not certain whether Meghan, Archie and Lilibet will meet up with him elsewhere on his trip to the UK. Harry's due in Birmingham to mark the countdown to next year's Invictus Games for wounded veterans. Our correspondent Molly Malone explains what could be behind the decision.
18: There's been this ongoing row over Prince Harry's security more broadly. There were reports last week that he lost this request for police protection on this trip, that request had been turned down.
17: The parents of a three-year-old boy who was injured in a zoo's crocodile enclosure in Cambridgeshire say they've been living at the hospital. The child has had five surgeries since the incident at Johnson's of Oldhurst last month. Taylor Swift and Travis Kelce have officially tied the knot with the star-studded ceremony in Madison Square Garden. Adam Sandler officiated at the event, while the bride and groom wore outfits designed by Christian Dior. The Empire State Building was among the landmarks lit in blue for the event, a gesture said to wish the couple luck on their big day. In football, England manager Thomas Tuchel insists his side are ready for the challenge of facing Mexico at the Azteca Stadium tomorrow night. England could face storm delays and the challenge of playing at altitude, but Tuchel says his players are prepared.
19: We are in an iconic place, iconic stadium, a massive game against Mexico in Azteca. It's just an iconic match and a big stage, and we feel it. We will take care of what needs to take care of.
17: To tennis, and Arthur Ferry has become the first British wildcard to reach the last 16 at Wimbledon in 33 years. His five-set victory over Belgium's Zizou Bergs lasted 4.5 hours on court 18. And England have begun their inaugural Rugby Union Nation Championship campaign with a 45-21 defeat away to South Africa. Scotland clinched a 47-38 victory away to Argentina. From Sky News, I'm AJ Walsh.

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14: Top stories this hour. It's unclear if Prince Harry's family will accompany him to the UK at all this coming week. Meghan and their children Archie and Lilibet won't be joining him in London after apparently being denied security. The Duke of Sussex is marking the 1 year countdown to the Invictus Games in Birmingham. Policing commentator Graham Watone says it's not possible for them to get protection.
15: Because he isn't a working role, so he's not in the public in a working environment, they decided that he doesn't meet the criteria or the risk to receive police protection. You cannot cannot just go to the Home Office or police and say, I've got thousands of pounds, I want police protection. It doesn't work like that. You cannot buy it as a private individual.
14: Severe weather has been disrupting celebrations of America's 250th Independence Day celebrations. Storms prompted an evacuation of the National Mall in Washington, where President Donald Trump was due to speak. He has taken to Truth Social to say he will be making his planned speech no matter what. Parents are being warned images of their children online could be used to create AI-generated sexual abuse material. The National Crime Agency's released guidance. In sport, France grabbed a 1-0 win over Paraguay to reach the quarterfinals of the World Cup. The tournament favourites will face Morocco, who were 3-0 winners against Canada. To tennis, and Britain's Arthur Ferries made it through to the fourth round at Wimbledon after a 5-set epic against Belgium's Zizou Bergs. He says it's going to take a while to sink in.
8: I don't know what's going on right now. It's going to take some time to really digest it, but yeah, it's... So many first times after this match. So glad.
14: In rugby, England went down to a heavy 45-21 defeat away to South Africa in their inaugural Rugby Union Nations Championship campaign. And England's cricketers have taken a 1-0 lead in their series against India with a 4-wicket win in the second T20 International at Old Trafford. It's the tourists' third straight defeat after two losses in Ireland. From Sky News, I'm AJ Walsh.

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23: The top stories this hour. Prince Harry's coming to London by himself this week without his wife and children. It's understood no decision's been taken on whether Meghan, Archie and Lilibet will join him elsewhere in the UK during his visit. There were reports last weekend that a request for protection for the family had been denied. Harry spoke to the BBC last year after a court rejected his complaints about the government's decision to downgrade his police protection.
24: This current situation that has been ongoing for 5 years with regard to human life and safety is the sticking point. It is the only thing that's left.
23: Severe weather has been disrupting America's 250th Independence Day celebrations. President Donald Trump is expected to make his delayed speech at the National Mall in Washington shortly. Storms prompted an evacuation there earlier. The NHS will soon be using more artificial intelligence in England in a bid to improve care and cut waiting lists. £10 billion of funding will be spent on technology over the next 3 years. That's according to health bosses. They say the move will deliver £41 billion in benefits over the next decade in return. In sport, England manager Thomas Tuchel insists his side are ready for the challenge of facing Mexico at the Azteca Stadium. England could face storm delays and the challenge of playing at altitude, but Tuchel says his players are prepared.
1: We are in an iconic place, iconic stadium, a massive game against Mexico in Azteca. It's just an iconic match and a big stage, and we feel it. We will take care of what needs to take care of.
23: To tennis, and Arthur Ferry has become the first British wildcard to reach the last 16 at Wimbledon in 33 years. His five-set victory over Belgium's Zizou Bergs lasted 4.5 hours on court 18. And England have begun their inaugural Rugby Union Nations Championship campaign with a 45-21 defeat away to South Africa. From Sky News, I'm AJ Walsh.

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18: The Sky News Centre at 5. It's unclear if Prince Harry's family will accompany him to the UK at all this coming week. Meghan and their children Archie and Lilibet won't be joining him in London after apparently being denied security. The Duke of Sussex is marking the one-year countdown to the Invictus Games in Birmingham. Policing commentator Graham Wettone says it's not possible for them to get protection.
19: Because he isn't a working role, so he's not in the public, in a working environment, they decided that he doesn't meet the criteria or the risk to receive police protection. You cannot just go to the Home Office or police and say, I've got thousands of pounds, I want police protection. It doesn't work like that. You cannot buy it as a private individual.
18: Celebrations are taking place across the US, marking 250 years of American independence. But some events have been postponed or cancelled because of extreme weather in many states. President Trump's addressing the Mall in Washington in a speech that was also delayed due to storms.
20: One of my very brilliant people backstage said, "Don't worry about it, sir. We can do it maybe next week." I said, "It doesn't work next week. This is the big day. We want July 4th. We're not looking for July something else."
18: A man's still being questioned on suspicion of murder after a fatal crash in Wiltshire. A woman in her 70s died when two cars collided near Royal Wootton Bassett on Tuesday evening. In sport, France grabbed a 1-0 win over Paraguay to reach the quarterfinals of the World Cup. The tournament favourites will face Morocco, who were 3-0 winners against Canada. To tennis, and Britain's Arthur Ferry made it through to the fourth round at Wimbledon after a 5-set epic against Belgium's Zizou Bergs. In rugby, England went down to a heavy 45-21 defeat away to South Africa in their inaugural Rugby Union Nations Championship campaign. And England's cricketers have taken a 1-0 lead in their series against India with a 4-wicket win in the second T20 international at Old Trafford. That's the latest. I'm AJ Walsh.

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27: Top stories this hour. England will have to overcome a Mexican home crowd, the altitude and potentially the weather if they're to reach the World Cup quarterfinals. Their last 16 tie against co-host Mexico at the Azteca Stadium could be delayed because of thunderstorms forecast in Mexico City. But England fans who've made the trip are confident Thomas Tuchel's side will cope with whatever comes their way.
28: I like our chances. I think a lot of things made about the difficult conditions, let's just say. The home advantage, the altitude, but we survive the first 20 minutes, I think we'll be fine. Extra time, penalties, and England.
1: Come on, England!
27: The match kicks off at 1 a.m. UK time tomorrow. It looks like Prince Harry will be coming to the UK alone next week. Meghan and his children were expected to be joining him, but that might not happen now after they were denied security. Police and commentator Graham Wettone says it's not possible for them to get protection.
2: Because he isn't a working role, so he's not in the public, in a working environment, they decided that he doesn't meet the criteria or the risk to receive police protection. You cannot just go to the Home Office or police and say, I've got thousands of pounds, I want police protection.
27: The Duke of Sussex is coming to mark a year until the Invictus Games in Birmingham. The NHS is bringing in more AI to help patients get care faster in England. A new tool in the NHS app will tell people whether they need a GP, pharmacy, A&E or self-care advice. It will also help doctors and nurses with notes so they can spend more time with patients. Now, Arthur Fairey battled nosebleeds in a five-set epic to make it through to the fourth round at Wimbledon. The last Brit standing in the singles kept the hopes of home glory alive after beating Belgium's Zizou Bergs in five sets. And a cricket match in Newcastle's had to be abandoned after a runaway bull stormed the field and charged at players. The animal's owner even drove a counter the club to try to entice him away, but the bull ended up leaving on its own.
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27: Cloudy across Scotland, Northern Ireland and parts of Northern England. Warm elsewhere with plenty of sunshine. That's the latest. I'm Abby Simpson.

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16: The top stories this hour. England manager Thomas Tuchel insists his side are ready for the challenge of facing Mexico at the Azteca Stadium tomorrow morning. They could face storm delays, a hostile atmosphere and the challenge of playing at altitude. One person who knows the challenges all too well is former Sheffield Wednesday striker Jack Whittam. He was 20 when he visited there in 1967 on a tour with the Owls.
17: So I think we were apprehensive, but when we got there, we played really well on the first game. We had tons of energy. we were sharp and we were clinical in the finishing, and we thought, wow, what was all the fuss about?
16: It kicks off at 1 a.m. tomorrow, UK time. Now, it's unclear if Prince Harry's family will accompany him to the UK at all this coming week. Meghan and their children, Archie and Lilibet, won't be joining him in London after apparently being denied security. The Duke of Sussex is marking the one-year countdown to the Invictus Games in Birmingham. Getting help from the NHS could soon be faster thanks to new AI tools being rolled out in England. The NHS app will soon let you know if you should head to your GP, pop into a pharmacy, go to A&E, or just take care of yourself at home. Staff will also be getting a hand with their paperwork, meaning doctors and nurses can spend more time actually with patients. Donald Trump's declared the love for the US has never been stronger. The president's given a speech to mark the 250th anniversary of American independence, which was delayed by storms. Arthur Fairey's kept the hope of home glory alive in the singles draw at Wimbledon. The British number three came through to beat Belgium's Zizou Bergs in five sets. He says he's proud of his performance.
18: First five-setter, longest match that I've ever played. First time breaking into the top 100, first, second week in a slam, and all at home, 5 minutes from where I grew up.
16: And a cricket match near Newcastle's had to be abandoned after a runaway bull stormed the playing field and charged at players. Police were called as farmers failed to lure it away by bringing in a cow, but it eventually left on its own.
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16: Cloudy across Scotland, Northern Ireland and parts of Northern England. Warm elsewhere with plenty of sunshine. That's the latest. I'm Abby Simpson.

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1: I've never met anyone like him. 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And he'd read me poetry from the old steps. 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
15: The top stories this hour. England's World Cup players are battling hostile crowds, the altitude and the weather as they prepare to face Mexico in the early hours of tomorrow. Torrential rain and thunderstorms have already hit Mexico City and riot police are guarding the team's hotel. The Azteca Stadium's more than 7,000 feet above sea level. Dr. Rosa Quinones is a specialist in sports medicine. She says the visitors won't have time to adapt.
16: I think they will suffer. The uptake of oxygen decreased about 10 or 15%. They cannot sprint more than usual, or maybe in the second half, they decrease their performance.
15: It kicks off at 1 a.m. tomorrow morning. Now, it looks like Prince Harry could be coming to the UK alone next week. Meghan and his children were due to join him, but a row over what security will be available is throwing that into doubt. Police and commentator Graham Wettone says it's not possible for them to get protection.
7: Because he isn't a working role, so he's not in the public, in a working environment, they decided that he doesn't meet the criteria or the risk to receive police protection. You cannot just go to the Home Office or police and say, I've got thousands of pounds, I want police protection.
15: The Duke of Sussex is coming to mark a year until the Invictus Games in Birmingham. The NHS is bringing in more AI to help patients get care faster in England. A new tool in the NHS app will tell people whether they need a GP, pharmacy, A&E or self-care advice. It will also help doctors and nurses with notes so they can spend more time with patients. Arthur Ferry battled nosebleeds and a five-set epic to make it through to the fourth round at Wimbledon. The last Brit standing in the singles kept the hopes of home glory alive after beating Belgium's Zizou Bergs. And a cricket match near Newcastle's had to be abandoned after a runaway bull stormed the field and charged at players. The animal's owner even drove a cow over to the club to try to entice him away, but the bull ended up leaving on its own.
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15: Cloudy across Scotland, Northern Ireland and parts of Northern England. Warm elsewhere with plenty of sunshine. That's the latest. I'm Abby Simpson.

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15: The top stories this hour. England manager Thomas Tuchel insists his side are ready for the challenge of facing Mexico at the Azteca Stadium tomorrow morning. They could face storm delays, a hostile atmosphere and the challenge of playing at altitude. One person who knows the challenges all too well is former Sheffield Wednesday striker Jack Whittam. He was 20 when he visited there in 1967 on a tour with the Owls.
16: So I think we were apprehensive, but when we got there, we played really well on the first
10: game. We had tons of energy. We were sharp, and we were clinical in the finishing. And we thought, wow, what was all the fuss about?
15: It kicks off at 1 a.m. tomorrow, UK time. Now, it's unclear if Prince Harry's family will accompany him to the UK at all this coming week. Meghan and their children, Archie and Lilibet, won't be joining him in London after apparently being denied security. The Duke of Sussex is marking the one-year countdown to the Invictus Games in Birmingham. Getting help from the NHS could soon be faster thanks to new AI tools being rolled out in England. The NHS app will soon let you know if you should head to your GP, pop into a pharmacy, go to A&E, or just take care of yourself at home. Staff will also be getting a hand with their paperwork, meaning doctors and nurses can spend more time actually with patients. Donald Trump's declared the love for the US has never been stronger. The president's given a speech to mark the 250th anniversary of American independence, which was delayed by storms. Arthur Fairey's kept the hope of home glory alive in the singles draw at Wimbledon. The British number three came through to beat Belgium's Zizou Bergs in five sets. He says he's proud of his performance.
16: First five setter, longest match that I've ever played. First time breaking into the top 100, first, second week in a slam, and all at home, 5 minutes from where I grew up.
15: And a cricket match near Newcastle's had to be abandoned after a runaway bull stormed the playing field and charged at players. Police were called as farmers failed to lure it away by bringing in a cow, but it eventually left on its own.
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15: Cloudy across Scotland, Northern Ireland and parts of Northern England. Warm elsewhere with plenty of sunshine. That's the latest. I'm Abby Simpson.
13: And now, more of the decade that had it all. Across the UK,

the woman of the moment, brand new album. After all these decades, she's still going. She is still going. I hope you've enjoyed listening to it. Madonna from the 80s, of course. Welcome to Greatest Hits Radio 80s. I am Jo Russell. On a Sunday, we got money to give away and we'll play your Sunday songs that bring back the memories of the 80s for you. All to come.

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Donna Summer, This Time I Know It's For Real on Greatest Hits Radio 80s. Happy Sunday. How are we doing? I love to do this, and this message is absolutely the reason why. We do Sunday songs. Every single Sunday, you can pick any 80s song at all. It can be one you've already heard on 80s. It can be one you've not heard in ages. It's up to you. You need to pick the song and you need to give me the reason behind it. Your Sunday song today has been picked by Jade, who says, I'd like to pick Johnny Hates Jazz, Turn Back the Clock, as my Sunday song. This song and the words mean so much to me because they remind me of my best friend Sophie at school. Sadly, she passed away when she was 18, but throughout our friendship, we loved this song. We sang it so loudly when it came on the radio. I always think of her and the great times we had. I'm still in touch with her mum and we are doing afternoon tea and cake this week. Oh, lovely. And a little bit of a catch up too. So I'd love to be able to tell her that her wonderful daughter had a mention on the radio. Here's to Sophie. Oh, Sophie. Sending lots of love to Sophie's mum as well. And Jade, what a great friend. I hope this is bringing back lots of lovely memories for you from Johnny Hates Jazz.

0: Phil Collins against all odds. Well, we've had a moment. Lovely Jade messaged in for Johnny Hates Jazz. Our Sunday song this hour was for Johnny Hates Jazz, and that brought a tear to my eye because it was for a lovely friend, Sophie, who passed away. Then we've got Phil Collins against all odds. Well, we're having a moment. We're having a right old tearjerker, aren't we? Jade, thank you so much for messaging in. If you want to pick a song from the 80s for our Sunday songs, you need to tell me the song and the story behind it. And I'm on email, joe@greatesthitsradio.co.uk. Fine Young Cannibals on the way, but a soft sell as well.
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0: Bobby Brown, My Prerogative on Greatest Hits Radio 80s. I am Joe Russell. Right, who wants to win £750,000? That's what's on offer every single Friday while the tournament is going on. And talking of the tournament, any tactics about staying up tonight? I'd love to know who is going all the way through. Who's just going to go, right, I'm going to be hardcore. At my age, I consider it hardcore staying up to 1 a.m. I'm going to be hardcore. I'm going to go all the way through. I'm then going to watch the game and then I'll have a nap before work afterwards. If it goes to extra time, well, you're not getting any sleep, quite frankly. My nephew's boss has let them all start at 9:30. I think they all start at 8 normally. He's let them start at 9:30. On Monday morning, tomorrow morning, so that they can all stay up or get up and watch the game. I think I'm going to go disco nap, watch the game, second nap. I think that's how I'm going to do it. It's Greatest Hits Radio 80s. That money, that big, big payout for Make Me a Winner is on the way.
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9: The top stories this hour. England's World Cup players are battling hostile crowds, the altitude and the weather as they prepare to face Mexico in the early hours of tomorrow. Torrential rain and thunderstorms have already hit Mexico City and riot police are guarding the team's hotel. The Azteca Stadium's more than 7,000 feet above sea level. Dr. Rosa Quinones is a specialist in sports medicine. She says the visitors won't have time to adapt.
16: I think they will suffer. The uptake of oxygen decreased about 10 or 15%. They cannot sprint more than usual, or maybe in the second half, they decrease their performance.
9: It kicks off at 1 a.m. tomorrow morning. Now, it looks like Prince Harry could be coming to the UK alone next week. Meghan and his children were due to join him, but a row over what security will be available is throwing that into doubt. Police and commentator Graham Wettone says it's not possible for them to get protection.
17: Because he isn't a working role, so he's not in the public, in a working environment, they decided that he doesn't meet the criteria or the risk to receive police protection. You cannot just go to the Home Office or police and say, I've got thousands of pounds, I want police protection.
9: The Duke of Sussex is coming to mark a year until the Invictus Games in Birmingham. The NHS is bringing in more AI to help patients get care faster in England. A new tool in the NHS app will tell people whether they need a GP, pharmacy, A&E or self-care advice. It will also help doctors and nurses with notes so they can spend more time with patients. Arthur Ferry battled nosebleeds and a five-set epic to make it through to the fourth round at Wimbledon. The last Brit standing in the singles kept the hopes of home glory alive after beating Belgium's Zizou Bergs. And a cricket match near Newcastle's had to be abandoned after a runaway bull stormed the field and charged at players. The animal's owner even drove a cow over to the club to try to entice him away, but the bull ended up leaving on its own.
14: Take Greatest Hits Radio with you wherever you go on the Rayo app, home of the music and presenters you love.
9: Cloudy across Scotland, Northern Ireland and parts of Northern England. Warm elsewhere with plenty of sunshine. That's the latest. I'm Abby Simpson.
14: Yeah. And now more of the decade that had it all. Across the UK. Oh.

and your man, Greatest Hits Radio 80s with Queen and UB40 on the way. All these great 80s songs just to get you in. Are you having a calm day today? Because we need an early night so we can get up for the football tomorrow morning at 1. How are we navigating that?

0: UB40, I Get You Babe with Chrissy Hynde. She rarely gets a mention. She puts a shift in. Come on. This is Joe Russell, Greatest Hits Radio 80s. Right, ready for this?
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Hello to Sam, Michelle, Lisa, Sarah and Anthony. If you are a man who recognises all those names, there is a song on the way for you. We've had this in for our Sunday song, which is where you pick an 80s song, but you've got to tell me the story behind why. Can you play Billy Joel, Joe? It's Still Rock and Roll to Me for my dad, Neil. It's his 70th birthday on Sunday, and this song is one of his faves. We once went on a road trip, and all he played for the whole road trip was Billy Joel's Greatest Hits. Hey, we've all been there. We have all been there. In fairness to my stepdad, who used to do the same with Billy Joel, he did that because we wanted the Annie soundtrack. Should I say I wanted the Annie soundtrack on repeat in the car. And he'd had enough, understandably. Neil, happy birthday to you. Billy Joel's Greatest Hits was played and it became a favourite of everybody in the car as well. So happy birthday, Dad Neil, from Sam, Michelle, Lisa, Sarah and Anthony. Have a wonderful 70th. He doesn't look it, does he? He does not look it. You don't, Neil, I promise you.

0: Bridge to Your Heart, Wax on Greatest Hits Radio 80s. Before that, our Sunday song, which is one chosen by you if you've got a story behind the song. It was sent in on Instagram. I know, fancy. Joe Russell Radio on Instagram if you want to DM me. Or if you're on email, let me know your favourite 80s song and why it means so much to you. joe@greatesthitsradio.co.uk. Simply Red and Owen Paul are both on the way.
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11: 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The news is next.
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0: The
15: top stories this hour. Some schools in England are allowing pupils to come in later tomorrow. It's to allow them to watch the Three Lions try to reach the World Cup quarter-finals, which doesn't kick off until 1am our time. There are already concerns about altitude and the weather. Susanna Goshko is the UK's ambassador to Mexico.
16: It usually comes and you get a really strong burst of rain and then it goes. I know that they've been preparing for this, but I would imagine that the plan will be that if the weather gets in any way problematic because of lightning or anything, they'll obviously have to suspend the game for a little bit. We'll follow all the instructions of the authorities and then we'll go again.
15: But despite the challenges that face them, Thomas Tuchel says his team are ready.
17: I felt, for example, a slight headache and in the hotel room through the day, didn't sleep as well as the days before, but nothing that you cannot adapt. I think the players felt it in the first minutes of the training session and the longer it went, they could cope with it better.
15: Pubs will be able to stay open until 5am tomorrow for fans who want to watch. In other news now, getting help from the NHS could soon be faster thanks to new AI tools being rolled out in England. The NHS app will soon let you know if you should head to your GP, pop into a pharmacy, go to A&E or just take care of yourself at home. Staff will also get a hand with their paperwork, meaning doctors and nurses can spend more time actually with patients. A standoff over security means Prince Harry will visit London without his wife and children next week. It's unclear, though, if Meghan, Archie and Lilibet will join him elsewhere in the UK. Mercedes' Kimi Antonelli goes from pole position for this afternoon's British F1 Grand Prix after winning the sprint race 2. Lewis Hamilton starts third as he chases a 10th win on his home circuit and his second this season. And a cricket match near Newcastle's had to be abandoned after a runaway bull stormed the playing field and charged at players. Police were called as farmers failed to lure it away by bringing in a cow, but it eventually left on its own.
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15: Cloudy across Scotland, Northern Ireland and parts of Northern England. Warm elsewhere with plenty of sunshine. That's the latest. I'm Abby Simpson.
14: And now, more of...

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Another Sunday song picked by you with your story behind it on the way. 750,000 pounds and all these great 80s.

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Karma Chameleon, Greatest States Radio 80s, with another Sunday song, which is a song picked by you. But you've got to have a story behind it. You've got to tell me why. Holly has picked this. She says, Joe, can you play Air Supply, All Out of Love, for me, on your Sunday songs? There's no big memory, but I do love it so much. And I don't often hear it played. I'll be on the road travelling from Norwich to Aberdeen on Sunday, so I will be listening. Here it is for you, Holly. Safe travels, my love. Safe travels. Belt this out.

0: Rolling Stones, Start Me Up, Sunday morning on Greatest Hits Radio 80s. Holly picked Air Supply, All Out of Love before that. That was one of our Sunday songs. I know what you're saying. It's Sunday, Joe. They're all Sunday songs. But you pick one an hour that means something to you. Tell me the story behind it and we'll get it on. And it doesn't matter if you think, oh, they don't play that one. It makes no difference. You are choosing the songs. And if we haven't got it, we'll find it. We will get it. We will play it for you. joe@greatesthitsradio.co.uk. That's the email address for your songs and your story behind the song. Right, we're going to do Sister Sledge. We're going to do Martha and the Muffins. I know, it's approaching lunchtime. Say muffins, we're immediately starving. Tell me your stomach hasn't just turned. Okay, let's do that while I go and search for a vending machine. It's Greatest Hits Radio 80s.
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0: is. Talking of food. We were talking of food because I mentioned Martha and the muffins and it immediately makes me hungry. Now I'm, you know, ravenous. One more hour to go before I can get food, guys. If you're in the middle of, like, maybe barbecuing, I was going to say a roast dinner, but it's too warm for that, isn't it? Too warm for that. I'm very jealous. Right, let's give you life-changing cash in Make Me a Winner on the way after midday and your final Sunday song. You choose the songs on a Sunday. I'll tell you more after midday.
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5: The top stories this hour. England boss Thomas Tuchel admits his players are facing obstacles ahead of their last 16 match with Mexico early tomorrow. Captain Harry Kane says he's hoping to reward fans with an all-nighter if they get to the quarterfinals, but they'll have to battle storms and altitude. England midfielder Jordan Henderson says that shouldn't matter.
20: We're very adaptable, really, and just get on with things. Whether we play at 12, whether we play at 6, doesn't really bother us. We just come here to do our job, and that's to be the best version of ourselves, to be together, to compete, to give everything for each other and the nation back home.
5: Kickoff still at 1 a.m. after FIFA backed down on changing it. Now the NHS is bringing in more AI to help patients get care faster in England. A new tool in the NHS app will tell people whether they need a GP, pharmacy, A&E or self-care advice. It will also help doctors and nurses with notes so they can spend more time with patients. Reform UK is rejecting claims Nigel Farage should have declared help he got from a convicted fraudster as it was before he was elected. The Sunday Times reports George Cotterill, who served time in a US prison for wire fraud, helped the party leader with security and social media staff. It's unclear if Prince Harry's family will accompany him to the UK at all next week. Meghan and their children, Archie and Lilibet, won't be joining him in London after apparently being denied security. The Duke of Sussex is marking the one-year countdown to the Invictus Games in Birmingham. Kimi Antonelli aims to continue his dominance at Silverstone, starting on pole position for this afternoon's British F1 Grand Prix, having also won the sprint race. The championship leader will share the front row with Charles Leclerc. Lewis Hamilton starts in third. And a cricket match near Newcastle's had to be abandoned after a runaway bull stormed the field and charged at players. The animal's owner even drove a cow to the club to try to entice him away, but the bull ended up leaving on its own.
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5: Cloudy across Scotland, Northern Ireland and parts of Northern England. Warm elsewhere with plenty of sunshine. That's the latest. I'm Abby Simpson.
16: Yeah. And now more of the decade that had it all. Across the UK.

80s. 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Greatest Hits Radio 80s. Lamal to come. Bon Jovi as well. And another chance for you to be in to win and change your life. If you want to watch the England game in the early hours of the morning and then just not bother going into work, that's the sort of thing you can do, guys, if you win £750,000. It'll change your life.

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0: 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Lines will close 5 o'clock on Friday. 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

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Hello, I am Joe. Get these details in if you want to pick a song for next week. It's joe@greatesthitsradio.co.uk or my Instagram is Joe Russell Radio. You pick an 80s song. It can be any song at all. And tell me the story behind why you want it playing. This has come in for Paula Abdul, Forever My Girl. I've not heard it in ages. Let's see why. Please, can this be my Sunday song, says the email. I don't hear it often, but it's one I used to sing to my wonderful daughter, Penny. She was our only child, so she got all the attention. Oh, the cuteness of you singing this to her as well. She's grown up to be a daughter we are so proud of. She set up her own business. She's given us 3 grandsons and she works so hard. I love her so much and would love you to play this for her on the radio. This is from Dad Patrick and Mum Shelley. There you go. Hey, baby, you got to remember.

0: Tara Fame on Greatest Hits Radio 80s. Your Sunday song before that was Paula Abdul, Forever Your Girl. Picked for a wonderful daughter. We've heard all about her. Lovely Penny from Mum Shelley and Dad Patrick. Thank you for picking that song and telling us all about how you used to sing it to her when she was little. So cute, isn't it? What about you then? We need a nostalgic song. We need it to be from the 80s. Tell me the story behind your song and it could be on next week's Sunday Songs on Greatest Hits Radio 80s. Joe at Greatest Hits Radio. 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

0: Kiss on my list on Greatest Hits Radio 80s. That is it from me. I am back Monday to Friday from 3 o'clock in the afternoon till 7 on your drive home from work. If you're going to work tomorrow, maybe if you're staying up late for the football, you've booked the day off. I don't know. But listen, enjoy it. Enjoy it. Fingers crossed. We'll be too tired to care either way, surely. I know. Enjoy it. I'll see you tomorrow from 3.
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13: The time. Top stories this hour. Some schools in England are allowing pupils to come in later tomorrow. It's to allow them to watch the Three Lions trying to reach the World Cup quarter-finals, which doesn't kick off until 1am our time. There are already concerns about altitude and the weather. Susanna Goshko is the UK's ambassador to Mexico.
14: It usually comes and you get a really strong burst of rain and then it goes. I know that they've been preparing for this, but I would imagine that the plan will be that if the weather gets in any way problematic because of lightning or anything, they'll obviously have to suspend the game for a little bit. We'll follow all the instructions of the authorities and then we'll go again.
13: But despite the challenges that face them, Thomas Tuchel says his team are ready.
15: I felt, for example, a slight headache and in the hotel room through the day, didn't sleep as well as the days before, but nothing that you cannot adapt. I think the players felt it in the first minutes of the training session and the longer it went. They could cope with it better.
13: Pubs will be able to stay open until 5am tomorrow for fans who want to watch. In other news now, getting help from the NHS could soon be faster thanks to new AI tools being rolled out in England. The NHS app will soon let you know if you should head to your GP, pop into a pharmacy, go to A&E or just take care of yourself at home. Staff will also get a hand with their paperwork, meaning doctors and nurses can spend more time actually with patients. A standoff over security means Prince Harry will visit London without his wife and children next week. It's unclear, though, if Meghan, Archie and Lilibet will join him elsewhere in the UK. Mercedes' Kimi Antonelli goes from pole position for this afternoon's British F1 Grand Prix after winning the sprint race 2. Lewis Hamilton starts third as he chases a 10th win on his home circuit and his second this season. And a cricket match near Newcastle's had to be abandoned after a runaway bull stormed the playing field and charged at players. Police were called as farmers failed to lure it away by bringing in a cow, but it eventually left on its own.
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13: Cloudy across Scotland, Northern Ireland and parts of Northern England. Warm elsewhere with plenty of sunshine. That's the latest. I'm Abby Simpson. Yeah!

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16: The top stories this hour. England boss Thomas Tuchel admits his players are facing obstacles ahead of their last 16 match with Mexico early tomorrow. Captain Harry Kane says he's hoping to reward fans with an all-nighter if they get to the quarterfinals, but they'll have to battle storms and altitude. Kickoff is at 1 a.m. UK time after FIFA backed down on changing it. England midfielder Jordan Henderson says that shouldn't matter.
17: Very adaptable, really, and just get on with things. Doesn't really bother us. We just come here to do our job, and that's to be the best version of ourselves, to be together, to compete, to give everything for each other and the nation back home.
16: Reform UK's Treasury spokesperson says no rules have been broken following allegations Nigel Farage failed to declare receiving benefits from a convicted criminal. A newspaper reports George Cottrell gave support for security and social media staff. Reform's Robert Jenrick says it was before Mr. Farage was elected to Parliament. The NHS is bringing in more AI to help patients get care faster in England. A new tool in the NHS app will tell people whether they need a GP, pharmacy, A&E or self-care advice, and it will help doctors and nurses with notes. Ahmed Mahdi runs the emergency department at St George's Hospital in London.
3: That small amount of time saved makes a huge impact on the ability to see more patients, but most importantly as well, the doctors find it a lot more satisfying in terms of the cognitive offload and freeing up that space for their decision making and spending more time with patients.
16: It's a huge day of action at Wimbledon with 24-time Grand Slam champion Novak Djokovic opening up play on centre court against Roman Safiulin. There's also a showdown between two of the biggest names in the women's game as top seed Aryna Sabalenka takes on Naomi Osaka. And more details are starting to emerge of what went on at Taylor Swift's wedding day. Stevie Nicks performed as she tied the knot with Travis Kelce in New York.
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16: Cloudy across Scotland, Northern Ireland and parts of Northern England with rain at times. Elsewhere, plenty of hazy sunshine. That's the latest. I'm Dan Davis.

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11: 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Thousands of England fans are in Mexico City for tonight's last 16 World Cup clash.
12: No doubt about it. No doubt in my mind. Can't wait.
13: I saw the bus come in and I cried. I was crying. I feel more English than Mexican.
14: It's going to be hard, but I think we just got to try and keep a clean sheet for the first 20 minutes.
11: Bad weather is forecast at the Azteca Stadium, where Mexico have only ever lost two competitive matches. Altitude will also be a factor, with the ground more than 7,000 feet above sea level. But England boss Thomas Tuchel insists they're coping.
15: I felt, for example, a slight headache and in the hotel room through the day, didn't sleep as well as the days before, but nothing that you cannot adapt. I think the players felt it in the first minutes of the training session, and the longer it went, they could cope with it better.
11: The match kicks off at 1 a.m. tomorrow morning. Reform UK's Robert Jenrick says Nigel Farage hasn't broken any rules after reports he failed to declare benefits from a man once convicted of fraud. The Sunday Times is reporting George Cotterill helped the party leader with security and social media staff, but Reform says it was before Mr Farage became an MP. Pollster Joe Twyman says it's not yet clear how it will affect public opinion.
16: Those people who have yet to make up their mind, or those people who don't have a particularly strong view either way, they can be affected, not just by this on its own, but by the cumulative effect of the series of revelations.
11: The NHS will soon be using more artificial intelligence in England in a bid to improve care and cut waiting lists. £10 billion of funding will be spent on technology over the next 3 years, according to health bosses. A heatwave could be declared in parts of the southeast of England tomorrow, with temperatures forecast to hit 31 degrees Celsius. A week-long alert from health officials came into force yesterday. And a runaway bull has charged at cricket players during a match in a village near Newcastle. The game in Burnup Field had to be abandoned.
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11: Cloudy across Scotland, Northern Ireland and parts of Northern England with rain at times. Elsewhere, plenty of hazy sunshine. That's the latest. I'm Dan Davis. Yeah.

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8: The top stories this hour. The atmosphere in Mexico City is already heating up hours ahead of England's World Cup last 16 match. Riot police are guarding the Three Lions Hotel while Mexico supporters gather nearby playing music and setting off fireworks. Former England defender Michael Dawson says there are a number of factors that will make the game a challenge for England.
9: What the England players and Thomas Tuchel has to take care of is what they can affect. If we play in Mexico in a different country, in England, wherever it may be, we'd probably go into this game as favourites. But now, because of all those conditions, times, altitude, weather, that is out of your control.
8: Kickoff's at 1 a.m. UK time, with pubs being allowed to stay open until 5 in the morning tomorrow. Employment lawyer Peter Byrne says those in work tomorrow need to be careful that they don't get carried away.
10: If you're getting yourself back into work about 3 hours later and you've had one or two bevvies, shall we say, along the way, you really do have to be responsible about turning up for work, because employers have drug and alcohol policies to make sure that someone isn't being reckless as a result of taking a pint of beer or two.
8: In other news, Reform UK's Robert Jenrick insists Nigel Farage did nothing wrong by accepting help from a wealthy ally. The Sunday Times reports that George Cotterill provided funding for the party leader's staffing, security and housing. But Mr. Jenrick insists it was before he became an MP, so no rules have been broken. A man and a woman have been arrested on suspicion of murder after a man was stabbed to death in West London. 22-year-old Haroon Hassan died in Hounslow in the early hours of last Tuesday. With temperatures expected to soar past 30 degrees Celsius, there's a chance a heat wave could be declared in parts of the southeast tomorrow. A yellow rain warning's also been issued for parts of northwest Scotland from 5 this evening. And fourth seed Jessica Pegula is through to the quarterfinals of Wimbledon. She fought back from a set down to beat 18-year-old Iva Jovic.
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8: Cloudy across Scotland, Northern Ireland and parts of Northern England with rain at times. Elsewhere, plenty of hazy sunshine. That's the latest. I'm Dan Davis.

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1: Okay, seven stops to write this best man speech. Hi, I'm Liam. And I've got nothing. It's not funny. Funny's good. Ibiza. He'd never forgive me. What about friendship is a journey? Ugh, cringe. Come on. That's it. In year five, Dan had the bright idea.
2: 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On the train, you can.
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14: The top stories this hour. Mexico fans have been trying to disrupt England's sleep ahead of the World Cup game tonight by setting off fireworks and playing music outside the team hotel. It's the latest problem the Three Lions have faced ahead of the last 16 tie in Mexico City. And former defender Michael Dawson says he isn't surprised the locals have made things difficult.
15: The Mexico fans are trying to do everything they can to upset England and put them off their stride. We've talked about the altitude, and now when they arrived at Mexico City, they got a lovely welcome from those Mexico fans, which I expected.
14: The game kicks off at 1 a.m. UK time. It's taking place at the Azteca Stadium, where England's opponents have only ever lost two competitive matches. But these fans who've made the trip over there are feeling optimistic.
16: No doubt about it. Not a doubt in my mind. Can't wait.
17: I saw the bus come in and I cried. I was crying. I feel more English than Mexican.
18: It's going to be hard, but I think we just got to try and keep a clean sheet for the first 20 minutes.
14: In other news, Nigel Farage is facing more accusations that he breached parliamentary rules by not declaring that he'd received benefits from a wealthy ally. A spokesperson for the Reform UK leader has described the reporting as baseless and contrived and said that no such rules have been broken. Wiltshire Police has referred itself to the watchdog following previous involvement with a murder suspect. A man is being questioned over a car crash near Royal Wootton Bassett on Tuesday in which a motorist died. A heatwave could be declared in parts of the southeast of England tomorrow, with temperatures forecast to hit 31 degrees Celsius. A week-long alert from health officials came into force yesterday. And it's thought six silver spheres that have washed up on a beach in Australia are debris from the International Space Station. They caused confusion when they appeared in the sand in Queensland over the weekend. The ball-shaped objects have had to be handled by crews in hazmat suits over concerns they might contain hazardous substances.
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14: Mostly warm and clear in the south this evening, cloudier further north with rain heaviest in northwestern Scotland. That's the latest. I'm Dan.

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15: Top stories this hour. Riot police have been guarding England's team hotel as Mexico fans set off fireworks ahead of the World Cup last 16 clash. The disruptions aimed at keeping Thomas Tuchel's side awake before the game at the Azteca Stadium. England's last World Cup match there came 40 years ago when Diego Maradona's infamous Hand of God goal was allowed to stand after he handled the ball into the net. Goalkeeper Peter Shilton says he'll never forget it.
16: Well, it was memorable for all the wrong reasons, really. We obviously conceded a goal. I've had a beef with that situation for ever since. It's 40 years now since that happened.
15: Kickoffs at 1 a.m. UK time, with pubs in England and Wales being allowed to stay open until 5 a.m. Employment lawyer Peter Byrne says those in work tomorrow need to be careful.
17: If you're getting yourself back into work about 3 hours later and you've had one or two bevvies, shall we say, along the way, you really do have to be responsible about turning up for work, because employers have drug and alcohol policies to make sure that someone isn't being reckless as a result of taking a pint of beer or two.
15: Reform UK says Nigel Farage has not broken any rules after reports he failed to declare benefits from a man once convicted of fraud. The Sunday Times is reporting George Cottrell helped the party leader with security and social media staff, but Reform says it was before Mr Farage became an MP. A man and a woman have been arrested on suspicion of murder after a man was stabbed to death in West London. Devon. 22-year-old Haroon Hassan died in Hounslow in the early hours of last Tuesday. With temperatures expected to soar past 30 degrees Celsius, there's a chance a heat wave could be declared in parts of the southeast tomorrow. A yellow rain warning's also been issued for parts of northwest Scotland. And 24-time Grand Slam winner Novak Djokovic put his frustrations aside to reach the quarterfinals at Wimbledon with a four-set win against qualifier Roman Safiulin. The seven-time winner was warned about his language during the match by the umpire.
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15: Mostly warm and clear in the south this evening. Cloudier further north with rain heaviest in northwestern Scotland. That's the latest. I'm Dan.

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9: The top stories this hour. England fans in Mexico City are preparing for what could be a tough game for Thomas Tuchel's men in the World Cup last 16. The Three Lions go head-to-head with Mexico at their home stadium, the Azteca. England face a number of challenges, including altitude and the opposition's good record on home soil. Despite that, boss Tuchel says his players are prepared, and these fans who've travelled there are sharing that optimism.
10: Not a doubt in my mind. Can't wait.
11: I saw the bus come in and I cried. I feel more English than Mexican.
12: It's going to be hard, but I think we just got to try and keep a clean sheet for the first 20 minutes.
9: The match kicks off at 1 a.m. UK time, and through the night there's been a lot of disruption at the England squad's hotel. Mexico fans have been trying to disrupt their sleep by setting off fireworks and playing music. Former England defender Michael Dawson says he's not surprised.
13: The Mexico fans are trying to do everything they can to upset England and put them off their stride. We've talked about the altitude, game-changing time, and now when they arrived at Mexico City, they got a lovely welcome from those Mexico fans, which I expected.
9: In other news, Nigel Farage is facing more accusations that he breached parliamentary rules by not declaring that he'd received benefits from a wealthy ally. A spokesperson for the Reform UK leader has described the reporting as baseless and contrived and said that no such rules have been broken. A heatwave could be declared in parts of the southeast of England tomorrow. Temperatures are forecast to hit 31 degrees Celsius. Novak Djokovic has claimed the all-time record for men's singles at Wimbledon after beating beating Roman Safulin to reach the quarterfinals. His 106th victory at the All England Club takes him past Roger Federer's previous record. And Adele has been spotted showing her support for Lando Norris at the British Grand Prix at Silverstone. Other stars at the event include Queen's Brian May, TV's Jeremy Clarkson and actress Hannah Waddingham.
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9: Mostly warm and clear in the south this evening, cloudier further north with rain heaviest in northwestern Scotland. That's the latest. I'm Dan.

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16: Top stories this hour. Thousands of England fans are in Mexico City for the last 16 World Cup clash later with the co-host nation. Bad weather is forecast at the Azteca Stadium, where their opponents have a formidable record. Altitude will also be a factor, but these fans are confident of a win.
17: No doubt about it. Not a doubt in my mind. Can't wait.
18: I saw the bus come in and I cried. I was crying. I feel more English than Mexican.
19: It's going to be hard, but I think we just got to try and keep a clean sheet for the first 20 minutes.
16: Robert Jenrick says Nigel Farage hasn't broken any rules after reports he failed to declare benefits from a convicted criminal. The Sunday Times is reporting George Cottrell helped the Reform UK leader with security and social media staff, but the party says it was before Mr. Farage became an MP. An 84-year-old retired priest has been arrested for expressing support for banned group Palestine Action. Sue Parfitt was part of the protest outside the headquarters of the Metropolitan Police, marking 1 year since the ban came into force. A man and a woman are in custody after a 22-year-old was stabbed to death in West London. Haroon Hassan died in Hounslow in the early hours of last Tuesday. The women's top seed is out of Wimbledon, with Aryna Sabalenka losing in the fourth round against Naomi Osaka in straight sets. The world number one also suffered an early exit at the French Open last month and said she wanted to quit tennis due to her frustration. Sabalenka says she needs to clear her head.
20: I don't want to even like think about ranking at this point. I just want to go, get completely drunk, forget about tennis and try to get better in a better shape.
16: And Australia have beaten England by 7 wickets to win the Women's T20 Cricket World Cup final at Lord's. England were asked to bat but could only set a target of 151. Beth Mooney hit 64 as the Aussies romped home with 17 balls to spare. From Sky News, I'm Ruth McKee.
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16: Top stories this hour. Mexico fans have been trying to disrupt England's sleep ahead of the World Cup game later by setting off fireworks and playing music outside the team hotel. It's the latest issue with three Lions have had to deal with before the last 16 tie in Mexico City. Former defender Michael Dawson says he isn't surprised.
17: The Mexico fans are trying to do everything they can to upset England and put them off their stride. We've talked about the altitude, game-changing time, and now when they arrived at Mexico City, they got a lovely welcome from those Mexico fans, which I expected.
16: Reform's Robert Jenrick is defending his leader over claims he failed to declare support from a convicted criminal. The Sunday Times says George Cottrell helped Nigel Farage with security and social media stuff and alleges it wasn't properly reported. It's understood the Duke of Sussex will visit London alone tomorrow due to concerns over safety for his family. The Duchess of Sussex, Prince Archie and Princess Lilibet will stay at home after reports a request for police protection may have been turned down. Former head of Royal Protection, Di Davies, says there'll have been a reason it was refused.
8: I don't know the intelligence and information that they have, but clearly nobody in their right minds, if they believe there was such a threat against Harry or his family, would allow him to go unprotected.
16: An 84-year-old retired priest has been arrested for expressing support for banned group Palestine Action. Sue Parfitt was part of a protest outside the headquarters of the Metropolitan Police. In sport, the women's top seed is out of Wimbledon, with Aryna Sabalenka losing in the fourth round against Naomi Osaka in straight sets. England's cricketers' hopes of winning the Women's T20 World Cup have been crushed at Lord's. Australia eased to a 7-wicket victory in the final. And Charles Leclerc was victorious after a frenetic finish to the British F1 Grand Prix. From Sky News, I'm Ruth McKee.

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18: Top stories this hour. Thousands of England fans are in Mexico City for tonight's last 16 World Cup clash with the co-host nation. Bad weather's forecast at the Azteca Stadium, where their opponents have a formidable record. Altitude will also be a factor, but these fans are confident of a win.
19: No doubt about it. Not a doubt in my mind. Can't wait.
20: I saw the bus come in and I cried. I was crying. I feel more English than Mexican.
21: It's going to be hard, but I think we just got to try and keep a clean sheet for the first 20 minutes.
18: Meanwhile, FIFA have made a huge decision to suspend USA's Follerin Balogun's one-game ban, which will allow him to face Belgium in the last 16 of the World Cup. The Belgian FA have reacted angrily to the news, while President Trump's welcomed what he calls the reversal of a great injustice. An 84-year-old retired priest has been arrested for expressing support for banned group Palestine Action. Sue Parfitt was part of a protest outside the headquarters of the Metropolitan Police, marking 1 year since the ban came into force. The former nun from Henbury in Bristol spoke through a megaphone.
0: One of the best things that I can do is to support the organisation known as Palestine Action.
18: A Scotland Yard spokesperson said expressing support for a banned group remains a criminal offence under the Terrorism Act. Reform UK's Robert Jenrick says there's nothing wrong with Nigel Farage receiving gifts from a man convicted of fraud. According to the Sunday Times, George Cottrell gave the party's leader support and use of a rented property before he was elected. In sport, Novak Djokovic is into the quarterfinals at Wimbledon after breaking a Roger Federer record during his victory against Roman Safulin. And Ferrari's Charles Leclerc won the British F1 Grand Prix at Silverstone with the safety car deployed on the last lap. George Russell was second for Mercedes and Lewis Hamilton third in the second Ferrari. It means Kim Antonelli's lead in the standings has been cut to 25 points over Russell. From Sky News, that's the latest.

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19: Top stories this hour. Well, the storms predicted in Mexico City ahead of England's last 16 World Cup clash with Mexico have arrived and kickoff could be delayed. Joe Rawson is there.
20: Storm protocols have been put in place here at the Azteca Stadium, which means all fans have had to take cover, and we have in the media as well. The forecast is for this type of weather to continue right up until kickoff, and these protocols will remain in place until there's been at least half an hour without a lightning strike. So the likelihood of a delay to kickoff is increasing.
19: Meanwhile, FIFA have made a huge decision to suspend USA's Follerin Balogun's one-game ban, which will let him face Belgium in the last 16 of the World Cup. The Belgian FA aren't happy, while President Trump has called it the reversal of a great injustice. Reform UK's Nigel Farage claims he's the victim of an establishment hit job. It's after the Sunday Times reported George Cottrell, who's been convicted of fraud, gave the party's leader support and use of a rented property before he was elected. The bodies of two men who've been missing for more than a week have been found in a crashed car in Preston. Police say 31-year-old William Hutchinson and Stuart Tallis, who is 27, were discovered in a vehicle hidden from view in thick undergrowth off the A584. In sport, defending men's champion Jannik Sinner's into the quarterfinals at Wimbledon after a straight sets victory over Shintaro Mochizuki.
8: All things considered, you know, I tried to stay a bit more aggressive. Had some chances in the second set, couldn't use them, but still very happy about today's performance. Trying, you know, to step up, you know, every day a little bit better. So I'm very happy about today.
19: Seven-time champion Novak Djokovic is also through to the last eight after fighting past Roman Safulin. England's cricketers suffered a 7-wicket defeat to Australia in the final of the Women's T20 World Cup at Lord's. And George Russell finished second at the British F1 Grand Prix behind Charles Leclerc. Lewis Hamilton was third at Silverstone. And that's the latest.

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1: Do it for your wife, who told you to pick up bread, but instead you picked up Fred, your grandson, again. And now your daughter is calling because he missed football. That's the fourth time this month. You can wave his future career goodbye. If you don't do it for you, do it for your wife and little Freddy.
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13: The top stories this hour. England's World Cup last 16 tie against Mexico is due to kick off in an hour, but could be delayed after storms at the Azteca Stadium. Joe Rawson reports from Mexico City.
14: The forecast that storms have hit here in Mexico City, and it delayed the team's arrivals to the Azteca Stadium. In fact, they have only just arrived. Thomas Tuchel was asked about possible disruption yesterday.
15: It's just an iconic match and a big stage, and we feel it. We will take care of what needs to take care of.
14: The winners of this game will play Norway in the quarterfinals. Erling Haaland scored twice in a 2-1 victory over Brazil.
13: Nigel Farage claims he's the victim of an establishment hit job and has followed the rules. He's facing calls for an investigation over financial support given to him by a convicted criminal. It's after the Sunday Times reported George Cottrell also gave the Reform UK leader use of a rented property before he was elected. A woman's died in a skydiving incident near an airfield in Nottinghamshire. Officers were called to the scene at a field close to Langer Airfield just after midday. In sport, the women's top seed is out of Wimbledon, with Aryna Sabalenka losing in the fourth round against Naomi Osaka in straight sets. The world number one also suffered an early exit at the French Open last month and said she wanted to quit tennis due to her frustration. Sabalenka says she needs to clear her head.
16: I don't want to even like think about ranking at this point. I just want to go, get completely drunk, forget about tennis and try to get better in a better shape.
13: Defending men's champion Jannik Sinner's into the quarterfinals with a straight sets win over Japanese qualifier Shintaro Mochizuki. And George Russell has cut Kimi Antonelli's lead in the Formula One World Championship to 25 points after a second-place finish at the British Grand Prix. Charles Leclerc won the race at Silverstone, which finished under a safety car. Lewis Hamilton was third. From Sky News, that's the latest.

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13: Top stories this hour. The start of England's last 16 game against Mexico at the World Cup has been delayed by an hour. Joe Rawson reports from Mexico City.
14: The game should be underway, but a delay of at least an hour means at the earliest it will kick off at 2 a.m. England have named their team, though, with three changes made to the starting 11. Gerald Kwanzaa is back from injury to start at right back. Bukayo Saka and Anthony Gordon also start. The winners will face Norway after their 2-1 victory over Brazil earlier.
13: Reform UK has denied any rules have been broken after it emerged Nigel Farage didn't declare benefits from an ally once convicted of fraud in the US. The Sunday Times says George Cotterill supplied support, security and social media staff who worked on the Reform UK leader's online content in the year before he was elected. It's understood the Duke of Sussex will visit London alone today due to concerns over security for his family. The Duchess of Sussex, Prince Archie and Princess Lilibet will stay at home after reports a request for police protection may have been turned down. Former head of royal protection Di Davies says there must be a good reason why the Executive Committee for Royalty and Public Figures refused it.
15: I don't know the intelligence and information that they have, but clearly nobody in their right minds, if they believed there was such a threat against Harry or his family, would allow him to go unprotected.
13: In sport, Novak Djokovic has entered the quarterfinals at Wimbledon after breaking a Roger Federer record during his victory against Roman Safiulin. He now has the most ever wins on the men's side of the draw, with 106 at the All England Club. And Ferrari's Charles Leclerc won the British F1 Grand Prix at Silverstone with the safety car deployed on the last lap. George Russell was second for Mercedes and Lewis Hamilton third in the second Ferrari. From Sky News, that's the latest.